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2: Lake City Highway, Duncan Road, Tennessee Tag, Bravo, Sierra, X-ray, 3676. Should come back to a red diesel.
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I believe it's going to be India Alpha 7. 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

0: going on in 70 going?
1: Hey, sir, what's your 20?
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1: Negative. I'll give you a call.
0: Yes, sir.

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0: 170. 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John Simmons of Knoxville. It is valid. 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
1: 10-4, no further.

0: 173 traffic stop. Old Emory Road, that is more Baptist, Tennessee, India Alpha 0285. What is that?
1: Sir, come back on Y. Can you give me the cross street? I'm not familiar with that location.
0: Ozilla.
1: Right, sir.

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1: One 74, residential burglar alarm. 138, McCamey Lane off of Marlow Road. Showing living room motion, negative contact with homeowner.
0: Copy.

0: 228, have a protection order violation. 739 North Main, apartment 2. The complaint advised that a pre-promoter who is currently incarcerated, she has an order against him. It has been served, and he's trying to contact her via third party.
1: Appreciate the help.

0: Hunter, do you advise that he is currently incarcerated?
1: That's affirmative, sir.

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0: I'm in the area. Can you look at the map and tell me where 138 is in relation to 126?

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1: Copy.

0: 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Did you advise the apartment number?
1: 2A.
0: Copy, thank you.

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0: Three traffic stop. Edgemore, Clinton Highway, the Weigels, Tennessee 914, Bravo Romeo, Foxtrot Delta, the Black Sentra.
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1: Go ahead.
0: 154-113-039.
1: Did you advise last 3029?
0: 029.

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0: 129,
1: be out with the vehicle here on Lake City Highway near Pump House Lane, Bravo Victor Charlie 0532. White female standing outside.

0: Pinstack to a black 2025 Jeep Grand Cherokee to a Brendan Hammond or a William Blackwell of Granite Road in Clinton. It's valid and SR insurance confirmed.
1: Hang on, I copy. 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Where's the check? Okay.

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0: 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It's a black Honda.
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1: Go ahead.
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0: 173. Isaac Cromwell, 827-2006. 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

0: 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We'll be out at 4 or 5.
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1: 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North Beaver is on Tennessee tag. 423 Bravo Papa. Name of Papa. 423 Bravo Papa. Name of Papa. Being displayed on a white Toyota SUV.

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2: Hang up. 1093, New Clear Branch Road, crosses Cedars Lane. No answer on callback, no reply to text. History of the phone number comes back to Natasha Lowe. Address history has several medical calls, deaths, disturbance, and wanted adults.

0: 129 I copy. What was the new? What was the numbers on the nuclear branch?
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1: 117.
0: Oh, call holding in zone 3. It can be handled by phone. Threats. 313 Seacon Springs Road crosses Rodner Circle.
1: Okay, send it to me.
0: Copy. He's advising his neighbor, Don Shackleton, has made threats to him, stating that he was going to shoot him and burn his house down.

0: 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Can you check two and add to the card?
1: Clear the first.

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1: Have an X.
0: Last name is going to be spelled Juliet Alpha. Then 8/29.
1: Yep.
0: Next one's going to be.
1: Probably used by spelling on the last name.
0: Juliet, Alpha, Charlie, Kilo, Sierra.
1: Copy, Tampa.
2: 173, 126.
3: 173. Both units domestic, 108 Solar Circle, cross of Venus Road, between Reginald Mills and Oshadiah Roberts, verbal only. Nails have been broke down the door, still in the house. Your female's in a white Dodge Dart outside.
2: I sent her a copy. Did she have to advise if he lives there or not?
3: He does. They are romantically involved. He possibly may be leaving here soon in a gray pickup truck.
2: Okay.

0: 170.
1: Good.
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0: 175.
1: Sir, it's 313 Sinking Springs Road at Ridner Circle. Neighbors making threats to complaining that he was going to shoot him and burn his house down.

0: Attention all units. Be prepared to copy a Volo just entering the planet. It's going to be a white Honda Pilot. Caller advises all over the road, believes the driver's intoxicated. Has a drive-out tag that she could not breathe. Like I said, it's just now entering the city limits on Flint Avenue.
1: One, 7-5.
2: Good. 28, County Bolo.
1: Just be advised in regards to the 313 Jenkins Springs road call, we're going to respond. We're not going to contact the phone.
2: Copy. 173.
1: Go ahead.
2: I'll call the complainant back twice. No answer.
1: Copy, thank you.

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0: top, being a 500 block down Charles Street. 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Told me to hear me call it on Sunset. Quebec Victor Alpha, 6 November, Kilo, Juliet.
1: What was your vehicle?
0: Quebec Victor Alpha, 6 November.
2: Should be a white Honda Pilot with a drive-out tag.
0: Where are you headed?

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1: 36.

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1: County units are in service from here, and I'll have an incident report.
0: Copy.
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1: Same traffic.

0: 22. This male that we're out with, do you have any DUI history?
1: I don't know, sir. Nobody's given me any information.
0: Appreciate it. I apologize. Stand by. I'll get a seat.

0: 117.
1: Go ahead.
0: I'll be out with Georgia, Tom Charles Victor, 4842. It's a white Toyota 4Runner. It'll be Oliver Springs Highway. We're about almost the intersection of Oak Ridge Highway.

0: But see, and that registration comes back on a Honda, and it expires this May 24th, 2022. Negative stolen.
1: Okay. Tom Charles. 4-8-4.
2: 016-069. 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
3: Came back to Gary Daniels. He's going to be valid. He's also a second. Negative NCIC, negative local. Only thing he has on his driving is property damage on a knock. Looks like he's got a license transfer from
0: that returns to your Toyota 4Runner. It's valid, negative law.
2: Thank you, sir.
0: Copy.

0: 175, I got 1 feet out of the car.
1: What?
0: It's gonna be 055 646 962. Should come back to John Hutchinson. We're gonna be in service, problem solved.

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0: 226. I'll be standing by with the vehicle later on, tow truck.
1: Precinct
0: 6,
1: top dodge will be there shortly.
0: Copy, thank you.

0: you're close. Can you be in the office just for a second?
1: Sounds like

0: 45. 25. I got to send some registration for you. You could give me a read back on it. It's going to be Alpha India 24471. Alpha India 24471.
1: They came back on a 2022 Dodge Charger, expiration of 5/2027, registered to a Tegan Bollinger and Travis Bollinger here out of Clinton. No stolen record. Entrance was confirmed.
0: Copy. If you could just notate that that vehicle's parked at Hammocks over here at the restaurant in the parking lot, building secure, but that vehicle is parked over here.
2: That's one of the workers. They've been there all night.
0: 10-4. You can disregard 200. Just want to double check, make sure.
1: That's fine.
0: 27, I'm in.

0: 27. 27, go ahead.
1: Hey, you got a second. Give me a call.
0: Yeah, boy. Yeah, give me a minute.

0: 173.
1: Good.
0: So you'll be on the lookout for red seeds on Clinton Highway. It just came across the county line. Knox County was in pursuit of it for misuse of a traffic device. They terminated it at county line.
1: Copy them. Clinton Highway at Edgemore right now.
2: Seven, yeah, I'm out too.
1: What was the description again?
0: All they had provided was a red Jeep.
1: Copy.

0: what was Knox County's charges on his car that ran from him.
1: Stand by.
2: One 17. All they're telling me is something with a traffic control device on the PSAP 2. They did provide me with a registration now, 920 Bravo Lima Mike Golf. It returns to a no color given 2016 Jeep Patriot. They said it was driven by a white female with a male passenger. The address on that registration returns to 512 Bat Lake Road in Clinton.

0: I'll come to the county line, no contact or anything like that.
1: Copy.
2: 174.
1: Go ahead.
2: What were the numerics on Valley Road?
1: 512, 512 Batley Road.
2: Copy.

0: 129. I'm gonna be out with that. Open the gate, close the gate. Let me know you're in there.
1: Copy.
2: 173, I'm gonna run.

0: 129. I'll be in service. They check up late. I'll be the owner.
1: Copy.
0: One
1: 133, you copy?
0: 133, I copy in service.

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1: Go ahead.
0: No visible registration. It's a, looks like a tan sedan. The Clinton Highway, that's one.
1: Copy.

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0: negative
1: local
0: distance,
1: CIP. 228, currently trying to catch up to a vehicle traveling approximately 85 miles an hour, about the 1400 block number series.
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0: 328. I got a Tennessee DL for status local NCIC and history.
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0: 28. 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Prior history, back in 25, he had two speeding, 23 property damage accident.
1: South Dan, back to services.

0: 26. 26. 26. 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
0: Thank you.

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1: Go ahead.
0: Well, did he say something? I'm here with Rossville Volunteer Fire Department. We've checked the entire area. There's no tree down up here. Can you show me in service?
1: Copy.

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CMS to Summer. It's going to be for a 66-year-old female, difficulty breathing. It's going to be Clinton Towers, 150 North Severs Boulevard, apartment 322.

Delta 8 North, Seabird, Clinton Towers, apartment 322.

0: You are.
1: Trespassing 1144 Cove Lane. Little Rock Security is on scene advising that Freddie Van will not leave the property. K91 did trespass him starting August 1st. I gave him 5 days to get out. And he's refusing to leave now after his time's up.
0: When the 5 days were up?
1: Affirmative. He was told on July 26th that he had to be out by the 1st.

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1: Copy. 136, also be advised the security guard from Winter Rock wants you to give him a call when you get close to the residence.
0: Copy. Just see.

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1: 215.
0: Be traffic stop, 600 block, North Seekers. Yeah, Bravo, Tango, Golf, 7399. 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Be a silver Nissan Sentra.

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0: 16, traffic stop. Or one, whichever.
1: 16, go ahead.
0: 16, traffic stop. 100 blocks, much after. Middle Tennessee, 371, Bravo, Bravo, X-ray Yankee, 371, Bravo, Bravo, X-ray Yankee. Be on a red wheel to call them.
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0: Omar Perez is going to be violent. He's negative locals, negative not. Picture includes a transferred license to Tennessee from Nevada.
1: Received an insurance confirmed.
0: That's affirmative.

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0: Traffic stop. 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Bell, Tennessee, 105. Bravo Papa, Quebec Delta. 105, Bravo Papa, Quebec Delta. You'll be on a blue E-40.
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0: 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Get kind of blocked out there.
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0: Hey, Travis, stop. 600 block, South Severs. Yeah, with Delta Victor 90772. Delta Victor 90772. Via Blue Jeep.

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0: 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Negative local. 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

0: 36. Have a traffic hazard, Sulphur Springs Road near Pleasant View Loop, the tree in the roadway. I'm contacting the road department now.
1: Copy.

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0: This thing traps up. 100 block from Kevin. Still be on Tennessee. 057-9 Echo Mike 5. 057-9 Echo Mike 5.

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0: It'll be 5, November 1, Bravo Tango, 3, Bravo Bravo, 7, Tango Charlie, 824, 866.

0: 16, it comes back to that vehicle, a tan 26 Nissan Rogue. Should be registered to Gregory James. It is showing that registration on expiration of 5/31/27. It's going to be Gregory Terry out of Winchester.
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0: 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I drove Sulphur Springs from Johnson Gap back to Laurel Road and made a contact. You can cancel highway. I'll be in service.
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0: 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Trailer parked on the roadway.
1: .336, where are you coming from?
2: I'm here near the office.
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0: 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Going to be for a 73-year-old male, difficulty breathing, Clinton Towers, 150 North Severs Boulevard, apartment 508.
1: Engineer responding, 150 North Severs.
0: 3-8.
1: We'll be on Tennessee, 792, Bravo, Quebec, Golf, Quebec. 792, Bravo, Quebec, Golf, Quebec. Still white for the girl. We stopped in the hot spot from Chattanooga.
0: 3-8.

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0: Three, thanks.

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1: 215.
0: Two traffic stop. 200 blocks South Beaver to Timothy. Yeah, 310 Bravo Delta, Golf Delta. 310 Bravo Delta, Golf Delta. Via Brown, Kia, Delta.
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0: 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He's negative local. History includes 5 speedings. Last speeding was in 2020. She's also got several failure to pay. Also property damage accidents.
1: Receiving.

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1: 3-4.
2: $177. Gonna be clearing debris out of the roadway, 800 block, Old Harriman Highway.
3: Oliver Springs Highway.
4: $110, I cut you off, I'm sorry.
3: This is Oliver Springs Highway.
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1: 17, go ahead.
0: Traffic stop 1700 block North Sears beyond 319 Bravo November Romeo Quebec, maybe Ocean. 319 Bravo November Romeo Quebec or Ocean Black Nissan Road.

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0: Sharon's boat ride is valid. She's negative local. History includes transfer to Tennessee from Wisconsin and is speeding. The speeding was 2013.
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1: 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It's going to be Tennessee registration, Bravo Victor Kilo 3641. Male subject is a David Garrett, who has been missing since yesterday and is suicidal. Male is entered in NCIC. Any contact, please contact Morgan County. Again, it's going to be a red 2019 Ford F-350 Super Cab. Tennessee registration, Bravo Victor Kilo 3641.
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0: 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Yeah, with Bravo Lima Lima, 6106. 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

0: 215.
1: 215.
0: Jeffrey Kelly is valid. He's negative local. Featuring some two property damage accidents.
1: Received an insurance confirm.
0: That's affirmative.
1: Thank you.
0: 217.
2: 17, go ahead.
0: 17, have a noise complaint. It's going to be 1129 McAdoo Street. A complaint is advising male subject in that apartment has his door open and is blaring the television. The 1129 McAdoo Street. She's advising it's an ongoing issue.
2: Copy. Does the complainant wish to speak to an officer?
0: Negative. She wants to remain anonymous.
2: Copy. Rick, can you put that tag out on that bullet one more time?

0: 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Mobile warning.
1: 3-6.

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0: 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It's going to be for an 87-year-old male, unknown medical. It's going to be 102 Teakwood Court off of Timbercrest Drive.
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2: 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Off it.
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0: 17 in service, roadway clear.
1: Emergency 17, have another call in reference to that complaint, noise complaint at the Village of Carriage Hills. This complainant couldn't provide the apartment number.
0: Copy, I'm waiting to hear back from 236 on the noise ordinance there.

0: Is that from the same caller before?
1: Negative. This one's a different caller.
0: Copy.

0: 16, traffic stop. 100 block, Coach Avenue.
1: 216.
0: Traffic stop. 100 block, Coach Avenue. We'll be on Tennessee, Bravo Sierra Hotel. 4269. Bravo Sierra Hotel. 4269. Bill and Gray, Mazda MX-5.
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0: of the deal. That is what we're going to get.
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0: 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She's negative local. It's negative in Fiancé.
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0: 217. Star towards Gate Manor, 1200 Fowler Lane, going to be apartment I-7. Going to be a reference to an assault. A caller on scene is advising her friend was assaulted at this apartment. She's advising that the male that assaulted her has left. He hit the I building with his vehicle at Gate Manor. They're also advising that there's two pit bulls inside the apartment that are malnourished. The complainant's advising that the friend that was assaulted is currently in Knoxville. However, she's heading back to Gate Manor to file the report. The police is also advising that the male subject that left about 10 to 15 minutes ago in a red Chevy Avalanche. He hit the building at Gate Manor.
1: Copy. Confirming the complainant is on her way back.
0: The victim is on her way back. The complainant is actually currently at Gate Manor. They witnessed him hit the building and the animal cruelty as well.
1: Okay, copy. I'll be around.
2: I'll be in there as well.
3: 16 to 15.
2: Go ahead.
3: Do you recall that male subject?
2: Negative.
3: I'll give you a public service.

0: 17. Can you repeat that apartment number, please?
1: It's going to be I-7. I-7.
0: Copy. Show me the line,
1: see. 3-8.

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1: Go ahead.
0: The building was just back here and into a cloud building. There's no contact.
1: You want me to notify management?
0: No, it's not.

0: 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I'll just check local.
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0: Clear both units from here. We're going to meet the victim at the PD. She's about 45 minutes away.
1: 3-8.
0: The animals are being taken care of by a neighbor.
1: 3-8.

Intentional units, just to advise you, in reference to a missing individual out of Morgan County, they have issued a silver alert on him.

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1: NVA injury, Lake City Highway, around the 800 block. It's vehicle versus pole.
0: Copy, you check DHP.
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0: 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PHB is en route from Campbell County. They're around the 131 mile marker.
1: Copy.

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1: I'm turning on Longmire here in front of the jail.
0: Can you dispatch, will you show me in route 136?

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1: Copy, be advised. We've also contacted CUB due to the utility pole being broken and wires on the roadway.
0: Copy.

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1: 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I'll have to get that tenancy registration. It's being covered right now.

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1: 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I also got a Tennessee DL when you're ready.
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0: Copy, I didn't get a read back.
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0: 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Is your radio secure for traffic?
1: Problem.
0: 169, Christopher Morrison, date of birth 1/29/1988, is valid Class B. He does have one warrant out of Anderson County. For contempt of court, bond is $1,000 with $100 cash perch.
1: Saying he's got a warrant out of Anderson County. Do they have it in hand?
0: Confirmed, sir. They do have it in hand, and it is out of Anderson County.

0: 169, do you have traffic at the top coming through?
1: I'm 69, I got one at Coffee.
0: Coffee 1415.

0: by name and date of birth when you're ready.
1: 169, go ahead.
0: It's going to be a John Morris Morrison. Date of birth is 4/28/1963.
1: Copy, stand by.

0: 117.
1: 169, are you looking for a deal status on that offer?
0: 17, she's in the
1: lobby. Copy. John Morrison, date of birth, 4/28/1963, is negative local and NCIT.
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169. You can show me en route with one adult male to the Anderson County Detention Facility. Party left at the Waggles is going to have some circle.

0: 215. Call pending in the north zone. Gonna be a 911 missile. Gonna be Woodland posted to you, 220 Longmire Road. The 911 missile from the main number. And then they hung up. No answer on call back.
1: Where are you, CW route?

0: 215.
1: 215.
0: 15, have a call pending in the north zone. Going to be at 619, 619 Hendrickson Street. Caller is advising that her child's father is sending her threatening text messages. 619 Hendrickson Street.
2: 132.
1: Receive. I'll be around the back there in the morning. 3.
2: Copy.

0: 215.
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1: 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They're not aware of any issues here. They do have some issues with EMS here they're dealing with. I'll be available.

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1: 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Should be at Katie Burke.

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1: Hey, bro, thank you.
0: 215.
2: 15, go ahead.
0: Have an ID from the car.
2: 15.
0: B134-599-600.
2: B134-599-600. 3-6.

0: 16, be en route to McDonald's, 357 South Seavers. Caller states there is a black dog that has been tied to a Chevy Malibu that has chewed through its leash and is running around chasing cars and barking at people. Again, it's going to be 357 South Seavers at the McDonald's.
1: 3 feet, I'll be in there.

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1: Can I get up yet?
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0: I can copy a little better now.
1: 17, just a heads up, the other parties are not following. Should be on the way down.

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1: 36.
0: Traffic complaint, Oliver Springs Highway, cross of Ford Road. They're about to pass Grand Oaks Elementary. It's a tan Toyota Sienna. Caller stated the vehicle is traveling at about 20 miles an hour and swerving all over the roadway.
1: Copy. I'm assuming it's coming toward Oak Ridge Highway.
0: My apologies, sir. They're headed toward the city of Oliver Springs. I'll notify Oliver Springs as well.
1: Copy.

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1: Copy. 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
1: Food dispatch.
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0: 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I've got a Tennessee DL for status purposes. 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
1: 16, go ahead.
0: It'll be Tennessee DL 121-054-906. 121-054-906. 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

0: 136.
1: Go ahead.
0: 136, traffic hazard. It's near 1077 Bryceville Highway, cross street, just a whole lane. Caller states there's a tree blocking 70% of one lane of the road.
1: Copy.

0: is best. What was your traffic?
1: 169. I'm looking for a unit that's close to the interstate out here at North Charles Severs and 75. Company 3 responded to a call. Coming down 75, they've got a silver Nissan Altima that keeps cutting them off.
0: Copy. I'm close by. I'm on North Charles Severs. Actually, South Charles Severs heading towards North Charles Severs.
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1: All units, stand by to copy Bolo. Reckless driver, North Seaver, just getting off the interstate. All units, be on the lookout for a gray 2010 Nissan Altima. Registration provided is 105 Bravo Delta Foxtrot Papa. That's 105 Bravo Delta Foxtrot Papa. Got off the interstate after cutting off an ambulance numerous times. Turn right, headed westbound off North Cedars.
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0: 136.
1: I can't move it by hand. I'd have to have at least a machete to get. It's just the very tip of the top that's sticking out into the road.
0: We'll notify the road department.
1: Maybe worth checking, see if you've got any fire members that'll respond. It'll take all of 30 seconds to get it out.
0: Copy. We will try that.

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0: be intoxicated. 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Golf Delta. They left headed toward Clinton Highway.
1: Golf. Oh.

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0: The fire department's got it back to where it's just on the fog line. TDOT will still probably need to clean the ditch out there and the shoulder in the future, but it's no longer a traffic hazard in service.
1: 36.

0: 159.
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0: There was no one at the bread box, and I drove up and down Edgemoor Road. I wasn't able to make any contact with any vehicle matching that description. You could go ahead and show me back in service, GOA.
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1: 175.
0: Firearms complaint near 726 Salisbury Lane. They said it's at the back of the neighborhood near the creek. They believe somebody might be target practicing, but they have heard over a dozen shots.
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0: Be advised, the subject from that silver alert has been located. Solo's been canceled.
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0: 27, you advise follow-up, and you'll have what?
1: I'll have two follow-ups, if you can put on the same card.

0: 173.
1: Investigation by officer 144 Solar Circle. 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
0: Copy, I went around.

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0: Sir, correction on that address. She left the Clinton Police Department. She is heading to her address of 134 South Main Street, apartment number 3.
1: Okay, thank you.

0: 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Be in residence 2608-008. Is the last 3886 your radio was staticky? You did advise, yes.
1: 117.
0: Yes, sir. 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
1: 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DL, sir, what's your cross street going to be?

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1: 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Go ahead with that DL.
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